0: Two of you, they're both, and one's unfrozen. Now the other's unfrozen.
1: Oh, that's interesting.
0: But when you talk, it'll probably be weird sound.
2: Weird sound?
1: No, sounds
0: no,
1: nice.
0: Actually.
2: You guys hear it okay?
1: Yeah.
0: Yeah.
2: Oh,
1: this yeah. is very strange.
2: I hear an echo on my side, and I couldn't hear you guys. So I figured I thought I had too many lenses.
1: Oh, we lost one.
0: Okay.
2: I like one of me. I don't like two of them.
0: Now the sound should be okay on your side.
2: Yes, it is. Well, now I don't hear me, so which is great.
1: Ah, yeah.
2: So, are you guys ready for the test?
1: Yeah, how are we going to do this?
2: Well,
1: both give you an answer, and then you tell us who's right, or...
2: Yeah, let me see if I can pull it up. I sent you guys the link last week, yeah?
1: Yeah.
0: Mm-hmm. I don't remember.
2: Let me see if I can find it again, given that I closed so many windows. welcoming fact sheet. That's not it. I do have 100 windows open, sorry. I am one of those.
0: I get too confused when I've got too much open.
2: Yeah. Welcoming circle, the show, articles of incorporation, travel, tax credits, votes. This one is... crazy. Might be time to kill this one too. Well, in the meantime, while I get that, you guys should know that tomorrow we're having that celebration, right?
0: I know, and I would love to go, but I've got this class that I need to teach, and I can't give them because I'm half the time I'm the only one there.
1: I have a board
2: You're
1: meeting
2: welcome.
1: Tomorrow night.
0: I can't not show up.
2: Okay. And there's no way we're going to force you to come. So I guess that means we're not going to see you there. You can come after class. That's when the food is going to be distributed.
0: After class is like after 7:30 for me. I think it doesn't go. And I think it's only going until 7, isn't it? Because I checked that.
2: Did you? Okay.
0: Yeah. Yeah. If I would have had like 2 weeks notice and maybe was I aware of it 2 weeks ago and just messed up, then I could have said, you need to get somebody else
2: yeah.
0: Tuesday night. But at this point, I can't.
2: It's too bad. Well, so here's the link. Well, maybe I'm still like the funky. Send a message. So this will be the responsibilities of citizenship, which Mr. Trump loves to make sure that you get. Support and defend the Constitution, respect and obey federal, state, and local laws, participate in the democratic process, pay income and other taxes, and serve on a jury when called upon. I'm sure he doesn't do any of that. Thank you very much.
0: No, he only cares about it when it conveniences him.
2: Yeah.
0: What I'm getting is a national, oh, this is the National Immigrants. Okay, I do remember seeing this.
2: So I am.
0: This is the Ellis Island.
2: Yeah. So this is studying for the test, is what I pulled up. And of course, here somewhere, I remember seeing the questions. 100 civic questions in Haitian.
0: Here they are. Five responsibilities. Yeah, I see them now.
2: Okay. So I have the questions and the answers. I'm going to ask them, and then we'll just go through and see how many we knew, which means I am actually going to be cheating because there's no way. There is an automated one out there, but I'm too lost to go find it. So okay. I'll ask the questions. Okay?
1: All right.
0: Okay.
2: All right. Number one, under principles of American democracy, what is the supreme law of the land?
0: The Constitution.
2: Okay. Do you agree, Mr. Garza?
1: I suppose so, yeah. I'm not sure what else it would be, so Constitution.
2: USCIS would kill you. You got to have an answer.
1: Constitution.
2: All right. The next one goes to you, Mr. Garza. What does the Constitution do? Give me three things that it does.
1: What is it? Three things that it does? It it lays out the rights of the citizens. Things it does. Rights, obligations, or rights, responsibilities, and I don't know. I can't think of three.
2: All of those under the first one. Okay. All right. He passes the question over to you, Carolyn. What else does the Constitution do? Article 1. Article 2.
0: I don't remember what the articles are, but...
2: You're thinking of the amendments, Mr. Garza, which is great, but the first article... The second article...
0: One of them is about liberty...
2: That's the Declaration.
0: Okay.
1: Well, isn't it like in order to form a more perfect union?
0: Perfect union. There we go.
1: I have no idea. I must admit, I really am lost here.
0: I was like, yeah, that's what it does. But not looking at it and trying to come up with it is another thing.
2: Which is a harder thing than a multiple choice. Multiple choice, yeah. I think you guys would do. So the preamble of the Constitution tells you those things, you know, in order to form a more perfect union, ensure, you know, establish justice. But then we normally say that the first couple of articles, they set up the government, the office of the president, how long he's going to be. It gives the powers.
0: To the three branches. To the three branches.
2: That's right. So that's where it basically sets up the government and then empowers each section of the government. We forget that, but that's the basic part of the Constitution.
0: We learned that once.
1: Okay.
2: Yeah. So once it sets that, after they finished it, they said that looks really good for them. What about us? And that's where the Bill of Rights gets added. And therefore, what you guys don't have, we have. That needed to be clarified.
1: Yeah.
2: And that's why the first 10 amendments come into play.
1: So, I see.
2: So anyway... That's where that question can be a little bit tricky because most Americans don't think of the setting up of government.
0: Yeah, we think of Bill of Rights.
1: Well, it makes sense. It's like the constitution of a nonprofit. Like, here's what we were created to do. Here's how we're formed. And so, and then the bylaws are like, you know, we meet every second Tuesday. You know, they're the little nitpicky details, sort of. So, yeah, makes sense. Okay.
2: Yeah, the rules of operation. But the framework itself is the Constitution, and that is the power of that. And that's why every time we need to make a big a change, it's so hard because we're already in a box. Mm-hmm. So that was kind of fun, except that I lost my place as to what the questions were.
1: Okay. You're looking really cosmic right now, I have to tell you.
2: Oh,
0: yes, you are.
2: You know, Alexa turned off the light. Oh, yeah, look at me now.
1: That's pretty amazing. Whoa.
2: And there you go. She heard my name or her name and she turned on the light again.
1: Oh, okay.
2: That is weird. So let me go back then to those questions.
0: So now we have to name like at least three of the Bill of Rights, something like that.
2: That'll come. So you might as well name three. Name the first one.
0: Freedom of speech.
1: Freedom of speech.
2: Well, actually, within the first one is freedom of speech. What else is in that first one?
0: Freedom of religion.
2: Yeah.
1: Assembly.
2: Freedom of what?
0: Freedom to assemble, maybe?
2: Yes. Yeah. Yes, exactly.
1: Okay.
2: Freedom of assembly, freedom of religion, freedom of speech.
1: Right to bear arms, of course.
0: Yeah.
2: No, that's the second.
1: Second, yeah.
2: Okay. So you named the first one. Name another one then.
0: Another freedom?
2: No, another one of the Bill of Rights. I take
0: the fifth.
2: Yes.
0: Freedom to not incriminate yourself then?
2: Yeah.
1: I guess I'll just go back to my original country. I don't think I'm cut out for this.
2: This is your original country. What are you talking about?
1: Well, that's why I don't know, because I never had to know. It was never...
0: The 13th is something about freedom from slavery unless you're incarcerated or something like that.
2: Yeah, which was remedied by the 14th, but that's... the Bill of Rights is considered the first 10, right?
0: Yeah.
2: They're the ones that were passed.
0: So I'm like shooting ahead. Okay.
2: Yeah, well, you did. All right, let me go back. The idea of self-government is in the first three words of the Constitution. What are these words?
0: We the people.
2: Yes.
0: Hey, we both got that one.
2: Yes. Okay. Define an amendment. What is an amendment?
1: It's just something that you... it's an alteration. It's taking something and adding to it or altering it in some way or explaining it in greater detail or something.
2: Yeah, your first two that are the ones that they're looking for. In addition... You add to it or you change it. Alteration is good. Change is the word that they have here. Okay. The first 10 amendments are called?
1: Bill of Rights. Bill of
0: Rights.
2: Yeah. The ones that you didn't mention in terms of freedoms in the First Amendment were freedom of the... freedom of the...
0: press.
2: Yes.
1: Oh, freedom of the press, yeah.
2: Yeah.
1: Freedom of speech.
2: And petition the government.
1: Petition the government. Yes.
2: You have the right to petition the government and be ignored.
0: Which could sort of overlap with freedom of assembly, sort of.
2: Yeah. Although sometimes we gather just for concerts. Okay, how many amendments are on the Constitution, on the present Constitution?
0: I know there's at least 24, but that includes the Bill of Rights, I think.
2: Yes, it should include the first 10, which is the Bill of Rights, and how many since that have been added?
1: I have no idea.
0: 14-ish?
2: Good job. It's actually 17 more. The 14th Amendment was in the, 1920s?
0: Mm-hmm.
2: And only 3 have been passed since.
1: Hmm.
2: And does not include the RA. So, all right. There, just for everybody's knowledge, then, since we're recording this as a fun game, if you're 65 years or older and have been a legal permanent resident for more than 20 years, you actually get a simplified test.
1: Oh, good. That's me.
2: Neither one of you qualifies, so let's go on to question number 8.
0: I do.
2: You're more than 65?
0: I am.
1: I'm way more than 65.
0: 65. By 1 year, I'm 66.
2: Well, then I'll give you only the asterisk questions then, because they're specials.
1: I'm 67.
2: You're 57.
1: 67.
2: You're 67?
0: Wow. Doesn't that make you feel young now?
1: Or 68, something like that. I was born in 1956.
2: I'm a kid then.
1: Yeah. I'm old.
2: Wow. All right. Then you guys would have the simplified version.
1: I sure hope so. I'm performing miserably on this.
2: Wow. Well, I'm gonna, wow, this light. Alexa, turn on the piano light.
1: Oh, okay.
2: I'm gonna skip the more philosophical ones. Name one branch of or part of the government.
1: Executive, judicial,
0: Congress. Legislative.
1: Yes. Legislative.
2: And legislative, good. What about parts of government? Those are the three branches.
0: You mean parts of each of the branches?
2: Yeah, can you say...
0: Like executive would be president and cabinet, right?
2: The cabinet is not in the Constitution, FYI.
0: Oh.
2: So the president is...
0: The vice president would be...
2: Yes, the vice president is a part.
1: Sick.
2: What's the other big branch?
0: Congress.
2: Congress, thank you. And then judicial is exhibited in the...
0: Courts.
2: Courts, yeah. All right. What stops one branch of government from becoming too powerful?
1: Balance of powers?
2: Yes, normally in civics, the class teaches you that there are
0: checks and balances.
2: Checks and balances, and that balance of power is done through separation of powers.
0: Oh, right,
1: separation of powers. That's right.
2: Yeah, and then that's the balance. All right, easy. Who's in charge of the executive branch?
1: President.
2: Who makes the federal laws?
1: Senate or Congress?
0: Congress, yeah.
2: Congress, yeah, the House and the Senate, or
0: what happens if they don't make laws, then you have executive orders.
1: Right.
0: Okay, never mind.
2: Well, then you have the president. Okay, what are the two parts of the US Congress?
1: Senate and House. Absolutely represented.
2: I give you the easy ones too, because when there's a hard one, you feel bad, but you should feel good because you know many of these. How many senators are there?
1: There's like
0: 2 per state. 100 for senators?
2: Very good math. You got it through there. The senators serve for how many years?
0: I read that and I was surprised.
1: Is it 6?
2: Six? Good job. Okay. Name one of your U.S. senators today.
1: I want to keep wanting to say Durkin.
0: Not Durkin.
2: That's the donuts.
0: There's a place in South Africa with the same name, I think.
2: Close to it, yeah. Different spellings, same sounds. Tom, the one in the wheelchair?
0: Wheelchair? No, that's the other one. Oh, yeah.
2: That's the other one.
1: Yeah. I've always been bad at tests.
0: Tammy?
1: I want to say Tammy Baker.
0: Thankfully, no.
1: Tammy,
0: My sister once said, oh, I really don't like her, not knowing she was my senator. I was like, well, why not? I don't know. My sister and I have polar opposite politics.
1: So it's Durbin.
0: Yes.
1: One.
2: Durbin.
1: And
2: good.
1: Then,
0: Durbin and Tammy. I just had
2: Tammy D. Tammy D.
1: Tammy D.
2: Quacks.
0: She's worth a quack.
1: Duck something?
2: Okay. Duckworth? We can't do any better than that. Tammy Duckworth.
1: Duckworth. Okay. Yeah. Okay.
2: Okay.
1: Yeah.
2: Good. Let's go to another area you're probably better at. The House of Representatives has how many voting members?
0: Ooh, I read that number, and that one I'm not going to recall because it varies by state. Population.
2: Yes, but the census will change that.
1: 400 something?
2: Yes, good. It's over 400.
1: I want to say...
2: It's under 450.
1: 425.
2: Higher.
1: 435.
2: You got it. Only three choices. You still got one lifeline left. Okay. The U.S. representative served for how many years?
1: Three.
0: Two.
2: Yes.
1: Two.
2: Oh, okay. Two. And that's why they're always in
0: campaign mode.
2: Campaign mode and pulling up money and whatever else. Name your U.S. representative.
1: It's not Rodney anymore.
0: No, it's not.
2: So that's good job. Good job.
1: It's a she.
2: Good.
1: No clue.
0: Nikki Budzinski. It's hard to say also. Budzinski?
1: Budzinski?
0: Am I saying it right?
2: Yeah.
1: Huh.
2: Yeah.
1: Okay. Haven't heard about her since the election.
2: Well, we only have one Nikki, I think. So.
0: Unless another Nikki gets the Republican nomination, but I don't know if that's going to happen.
2: Well, that would be a good strategy just to confuse the electorate.
1: Yeah, they did that in Florida with a few.
0: Isn't that one woman's name Nikki something that's running? Against
2: Nikki Haley.
0: Trump? Yeah, yeah.
2: Yeah. Okay. Yeah, but she's running for president, so.
0: Yeah, yeah.
2: Okay. Who does a U.S. senator represent?
1: State.
2: Good.
0: But also their particular district.
2: Wrong.
0: No?
2: No. Senators have no district.
0: Oh, I thought you said representative. No, yeah. I thought we said representatives. Senators, yes. Okay, yes, the state.
2: All right, then we're good. Senators don't have districts, they represent the whole state.
0: That is correct.
2: Okay.
0: I miss her.
2: So let's clarify this one. Why do some states have more representatives than other states?
1: They have greater population.
2: Correct. Okay, how long does the president serve?
1: 4 years.
2: In 1 month, do we vote for president?
1: November.
2: what's the name of the president of the U.S.?
1: Joseph Biden Jr.
2: What is the name of the vice president?
1: What's her name? Catherine.
0: Kamala.
1: Kamala Harris or.
0: Kamala. Oh, I know what her last name is. I'm blanking on it. Kamala. What is it? I know it.
2: Yes.
0: I'm blanking.
2: Starts with an H.
1: Not Harris?
2: Yes.
0: Oh, that didn't sound right to me. Kamala Harris. Okay. Yeah.
2: Okay. All right. So these are kind of easy because they're straight out memorizations. If you have to test tomorrow, you would probably cram very easily, right? Okay. Some of the basics: succession. If the president can no longer serve, who becomes president?
1: Vice president.
2: And if the vice president and the president can no longer serve, who becomes president?
1: Speaker of the House.
2: Good. Who is the commander-in-chief of the military?
1: President.
2: Mm-hmm. Good. Who signs bills to become laws?
1: President.
2: Who vetoes bills?
0: Same guy.
2: Yep. What does the president's cabinet do?
0: They advise on a variety of topics.
2: Yep, they do. And they actually carry, so they execute with him, they help him through, right? Name two cabinet level positions.
0: Department of Education or Energy.
2: So who's the cabinet member for that?
0: Oh, I don't know. Oh, wait a minute. Is that the one that, I'm thinking of the Department of the Interior. The woman.
2: So you're thinking departments, but you have to name this. It's the
0: Secretary of the Department of Energy, Secretary of the Department of the Interior. I think the Interior is the person from who's Native American, who might be Deb something. Deb.
2: That's right.
0: Maybe starts with an H, but I can't get further than that.
1: Highland or something like that.
2: Well, you've answered the question, but her name is Deb Haaland.
1: Haaland.
0: Okay.
1: Not Highland. Okay.
2: Yeah.
0: And then, like, Homeland Security is what's his face? Oh no, I'm thinking of somebody else. Homeland
2: Security.
0: I should know this.
2: Yeah, you would. Because I think Cuban American.
0: Mayorkas is what I was thinking, but.
2: That's exactly it. You had it. Good. For fun. There's all the secretaries of the departments, which you did, but there's two other members that it's hard to think of them as cabinet, but it's very natural once you know them. And that is the vice president is part of the cabinet, and so is the attorney general.
1: Oh, attorney general? I thought they weren't. Okay.
2: Yeah, they're part of the cabinet officially. So, Alexa, turn on the light. All right. What does the judicial branch do? Name me three things.
1: These days or
0: unifies. No, judicialifies, whatever the word is. Adjudicates, that's the word. Adjudicates.
2: Yes. So why do they adjudicate? What is it that they do?
0: They
1: resolve questions about the Constitution.
0: And define the laws or
2: spell
0: out what they cover and what they don't cover.
2: Yeah. And then there's a basic, it's a court, so they solve disagreements. So what is the highest court of the land?
1: Supreme Court.
0: Yep.
2: Thank you. And how many justices are in the Supreme Court?
1: 9.
0: Yeah.
1: Current.
2: Yep. And as you know, that's not defined. So
0: that has changed over time.
2: Yeah.
0: And they talked about changing it like in the last year or so, but that's a tricky deal.
2: Yeah, and so they haven't yet done. So who is in charge of the Supreme Court, as in who is the Chief Justice?
1: John Roberts.
2: Very good. You're warmed up now. Under the Constitution, some powers belong to the federal government. What is one power of the federal government? This is the Constitution. Remember, it's the framework. It's the setup. It's one of the reasons you have a constitution.
1: To conduct
2: foreign... What are the powers delegated to it?
0: From the beginning?
2: Yeah.
1: Oh, well, they conduct foreign relationships or foreign sign treaties?
2: Yes. Good. They make treaties.
0: Declare war.
2: They can declare war. Related to that, they create the army. And the one they really needed in 1787 was they needed to print money.
1: Ah, yeah. I forgot about that.
2: Yeah. Okay, powers of the states. As you know, these are big fights. So what's name two powers that the states have?
0: Something about elections.
2: Yeah, they have their own elections. They can set up their own rules for elections, except for the national offices. But
0: even national elections, we choose electors by state, right?
2: Yeah. Think more basic. Why the state of Illinois has the power to regulate and establish
0: commerce? No.
2: Taxing within the state, but commerce is also federal.
0: Oh, yeah.
2: Commerce.
0: I guess it is.
2: Think of how they tax us.
0: To collect taxes? No, that's not true.
2: Yes, but both levels have taxes, but the states can collect taxes on... for the purposes of...
0: Oh, sales taxes, you mean?
2: Sales, but they
0: can do income, but not all states do.
1: Property tax.
2: That's right.
0: Oh, yeah, property taxes. Schools.
2: Property, exactly. There you go. So they can tax on the land, they can tax for a school, they can tax for safety, so police, fire people, fire...
0: Libraries.
2: Yep.
0: Park districts.
2: Yep. And they also, do driver's licenses. They license.
0: Oh, yeah.
2: So they tax those. All right. To keep on the theme of state, what is the capital of your state?
1: Springfield.
2: Good. Who is the governor?
0: Pritzker.
2: Good.
0: JB.
2: All right. JB is good enough. They'd accept that. When JB was running, my boy was watching a lot of YouTube, and he was so sick of JB. He said, JB this, JB that, because that's where he advertised the most, and my son got all the ads.
1: Yeah.
2: All right, the two major parties are?
1: Democrats and Republicans.
2: Yes. What is the political party of the president right now?
1: Democrat.
2: Good. We're halfway there. The Speaker of the House.
0: Oh, that's that new guy. I just read his name this morning.
1: Johnson.
0: Yeah.
2: Johnson.
0: I can't remember. Oh, good.
1: Tim Johnson or something like that.
2: Mike Johnson.
1: Mm.
2: Extra points if you can name his state.
1: Oh,
0: I don't know.
2: She's in the 4th District of Louisiana.
1: Ah, yeah.
2: That's why he won. Nobody knew who he was.
1: Yeah.
0: Oh, you think?
2: Yeah.
1: They're finding out.
2: Less dirt on him. All right. We're going back to amendments. There are 4 amendments to the Constitution about who can vote. Describe any one of them.
1: Anyone over the age of 21?
2: That was the original, but then it got amended to
1: 18.
2: Good.
0: It was originally only landed white men, and then it became men, and then it became men and women.
2: Yeah.
0: I can't tell you what number they are.
2: Well,
0: 14th might be the men.
2: Yeah.
0: Women.
2: They normally care a lot about what it is now, is this test is designed for. So you become a citizen. Okay. Another one was the poll tax. They eliminated it.
1: Yeah.
2: And of course, you've already named the fact that they included women. Any citizen can vote is the one they did it. Is the way they did it. And of course, the 14th Amendment, any male citizen of any race can vote, which is hard on most people. Okay. What is one responsibility that is only for United States citizens?
0: Voting.
2: Yes, voting in a federal election, because there are things that non-citizens can vote in state or cities.
1: Yeah.
0: In some states.
2: In some states and in some cities, exactly. And that's why I've been arguing that in Urbana, we ought to let the school district have anybody vote, any resident vote. But anyway, because there's no specific barring of it. So, name one right only for United States citizens.
0: Other than voting?
2: Yeah. Well, voting is one, voting for a federal election. Mm-hmm. You can also...
0: Oh, serve on a jury?
2: Yes.
0: I don't know if that's a right, more of a responsibility, but...
2: More responsibility, yeah, but it's still a, you can call it a right. Look at it the right way. Military?
1: I thought non-citizens could serve in the military.
0: I think they have.
2: Exactly, they have, except that you can only go up to a certain rank.
1: Uh-huh. Oh, be elected to president.
2: You can, that's right. That's a right for native-born, natural-born citizens. Mm-hmm. Yeah. So... elected to president or federal office in general, apparently. Name 2 rights of persons living in the United States. I think you know those. What do we show loyalty to when we say the Pledge of Allegiance?
1: The flag?
0: Yeah, technically the flag.
1: And the republic for which it stands?
0: But yeah, for which it stands. Yes. But some people get all hung up on just the flag piece.
2: Yeah, very much. You guys are on that liberal, what is it? Left-leaning liberals. No, you wear it on your sleeve. Okay, what is one promise you make when you become a United States citizen?
1: To defend the Constitution.
2: Excellent. Another?
0: To serve in the military if you're called to.
2: Yeah, exactly. What is one thing you have to give up?
0: Your native citizenship.
2: Yeah.
1: Allegiance.
2: It actually talks about loyalty to other countries. And you do that by being loyal to the United States. Although as Mexican, I can keep my Mexican loyalty. Because Mexico says that the U.S. can't tell you not to. To relinquish that, so
0: yeah, I have a friend years and years and years ago from she was born in Canada of American parents, but she didn't ever get her American citizenship because she didn't want to risk her Canadian citizenship. She valued it more.
2: Yeah, that's sad. Okay, how old do you have to be to vote for president?
0: 18.
2: Yeah. What is the last day you can send in your federal income tax form?
0: I know what it says, but April 15th. It's not technically right anymore.
2: I agree.
0: April 15th, but the last few years it's been, if it falls on a weekend, it's like the following Monday or something.
2: Yeah. And that's only if you need to pay them. If they need to pay you, they don't really care if you file or not.
0: But they'll still, okay. They'll still give you a penalty if it's late. No, because why not?
2: No, right. Not really. A year later, yes. But you can, if you file in June for your refund, they'll give it to you. No penalty. Don't tell them. Don't tell all people. But
0: it's been done.
2: I've been done doing that. All right. Selective service. What age?
1: 18.
2: What ages?
1: Oh, 18 to 24?
2: Close. 26.
1: 26.
2: Yeah. Do kids still register? I don't know.
0: It's only boys that have to, so I have no experience with that.
2: And there you go. Yeah, so at 18, we're supposed to register, but I'm sure that a lot don't anymore.
1: Well, that was a big thing when I was a kid.
2: Yeah, it was. Bernie, I can't get over the fact that you guys are over 65.
0: I remember is the burning of the draft cards. But
1: yeah, I do too. I had long discussions with people about how to get out of the draft, and I heard every possible thing mentioned because people were being drafted at the time. I was a little underage, but I was hanging around with older people, so.
2: All right, some political questions, not non-political, just history. One reason the colonists came to America, besides money?
1: Freedom of religion.
2: Mm-hmm. Good. That's what we talk about.
1: Yeah.
2: One more.
0: Oh, more? The same reason that immigrants come today, from better opportunities or hope for better opportunities.
2: Economic opportunity, that works. Who lived in America before the Europeans arrived?
0: Many different indigenous peoples.
2: Yeah, I thought you were gonna say nobody.
0: We both know that.
2: What group of people was taken to America and sold as slaves?
1: Africans.
0: Africans that became.
2: Why did the colonists fight the British?
1: Taxation without representation?
2: Yeah.
0: And tea.
1: And tea. They didn't like tea. They wanted to drink coffee.
0: They didn't like being taxed. Yeah.
2: Yeah.
0: I don't know if they had representation in England, though. I don't know. But they had no representation here.
2: Yeah, exactly. They didn't have a self-government. They were ruled from afar. And the other one that we don't talk about anymore, but the British Army stayed in their houses. They had to quarter the British Army.
0: Oh, right.
1: Oh, that's right. Yeah.
2: We forget that.
0: What that was called.
2: The whole Army Army. All right, who wrote the Declaration of Independence?
0: Jefferson? Maybe others. Jefferson was the main guy, I think.
2: Yep, he's the one credited. When was it adopted?
0: I want to say 1776, but I think I read it was later. Or was that the Constitution?
2: It's not a trick question. Go for the most traditional answer you can think of.
0: 1776.
2: Good. Date? Full date?
0: Oh, July 4th, 1776.
2: Got it. All right.
0: It's the other one.
2: 13 original states. Name them one by one in alphabetical order and then by size.
0: Mm-hmm. It's all up and down the East Coast, but not Florida, I noticed. So it's
1: Delaware, Atlanta, Vermont,
0: South Carolina, North Carolina, Virginia.
1: Rhode Island.
2: Yeah. Vermont was not on that list.
0: Oh, was it not?
2: No.
0: I'm going from south up, Virginia.
1: Pennsylvania.
2: Pennsylvania.
0: Mm. Was Delaware?
2: Yes, definitely.
1: New York.
2: Massachusetts.
0: Did you already say Rhode Island?
1: I did.
2: Rhode Island is good. Name the other two tiny states.
1: Tiny states?
2: Tiny.
0: One that has...
1: New Hampshire?
2: New Hampshire, excellent.
0: And...
2: Connecticut. Yeah. So you got them most. You forgot the Carolinas and Georgia.
0: I said the Carolinas and Georgia.
2: Okay. I heard your Virginias, but I didn't hear your Carolinas. Oh. Okay. What was the Constitutional Convention?
0: That was later, like 1780 something.
2: Job.
0: I'll guess at 84.
2: A little bit higher.
0: Well, 86. 87. Okay.
2: 87. Yeah. So 11 years later. I lived in Philly, so Constitution Hall was a big deal. All right. The Federalist Papers. Name one of the authors.
0: That was the precursor to the Constitution, yes?
2: Yeah, there was convincing people that it was good to pass the Constitution to approve it. So, name that play.
1: Franklin?
2: No.
1: Jefferson? Hamilton?
2: Hamilton, that's right. That's the play. Okay, that's one of them. Name another one. There's officially four.
0: So Benjamin Franklin wasn't one of those. Okay.
2: Benjamin was not in on it.
0: Jefferson?
2: No.
0: Thomas Jefferson wasn't. Okay. Washington. George Washington.
2: No.
1: Payne?
2: No. He was on the same track, but he fought against some of it.
0: The guy that Hamilton dueled against? What was his name?
2: Actually, yes, but no. Hamilton went to cahoots with Madison and John Jay. Remember the name they used? The pen name that they used?
1: No.
2: Publius.
1: Ah.
2: There's some that we don't know exactly, but Publius wrote all of them. And it was John Jay, Hamilton, and Madison.
0: I thought that was a Latin name. A Latin word.
2: Is. Oh. It is. Publius for the public.
1: Public, yeah. This is all like tickling memories from grade
2: school. This was
1: grade
2: school. This was probably third or fourth grade.
0: Yes, we've heard it all before, but a very long time ago.
1: I have not heard any of this since I was in grade school.
0: I did read the whole thing last week, but obviously I've forgotten what I read.
2: All right, Benjamin Franklin. What is he famous for? Name one of the ten. Yeah.
0: A kite and electricity. No. I think that was not on the answer code.
2: It's not on the answer because that seems to be fictional, but yeah.
1: Going to France?
2: Yes, he did that, and yes, he's famous for that.
0: He was kind of a ladies' man, I think. I don't know why, but.
2: Yeah.
0: But that's not the answer.
2: I lived in Philly, so I know that. So yes, going to France is true in that he was a diplomat and he was very famous for it. He did a lot of negotiating for the country. And I got to do a battery before it kills me. All right, I saved it. Well,

0: All right, who's the father of our country?
1: Washington, George.
0: Yeah. He was definitely also our first president.
1: Yes.
0: We're in the last quarter of the questions. What territory did the U.S. buy from France?
2: Louisiana.
0: Yep.
1: Which was much bigger than today's Louisiana.
0: Much bigger, the territory.
1: And Illinois.
0: Huge. Yeah. Along the Mississippi. Name one war fought by the United States in the 1800s.
2: War of 1812.
1: Mexican-American War, unjust.
0: Mexican. Yep. In the 1860s?
2: Civil War.
0: Civil War, 1898.
2: Spanish-American War.
1: I don't even know what that war was. Spanish-American War. I don't have a sense of that.
0: Just like it sounds, America, the U.S. fighting Spanish for its remaining colonies. So that's Cuba, Puerto Rico, but also the Philippines. It was big.
1: Honestly, my history class never got much beyond the Civil War.
0: Because you didn't need anything more. You had
2: enough.
0: Yeah. So what was the Civil War then?
1: That's the war between the states. Some people will argue this and some people will argue that, but it was both. It was a war to free the slaves, but it was also for states' rights.
0: Yes,
1: but they were very much intertwined.
0: Excellent. Let's go local. Name one important thing that Abe Lincoln did besides pee down the street.
2: Other than the Civil War?
0: Yes, he led the Civil War.
1: He was a circuit rider. He was a lawyer and he rode the circuit around Illinois.
0: Yep.
1: For his various cases.
0: Here, every couple of months. And he signed that document.
1: The Emancipation Proclamation.
0: You got it. Okay. What did that do?
2: Freed the slaves.
1: It actually just freed the slaves in the southern states. Mm-hmm. But, which I didn't realize till, I don't know. But it eventually freed them all.
0: Yeah. But that was like, in the Confederacy, that's where he really, that's where the law applied first. All right. Susan B. Anthony, what did she do?
1: She made a dollar coin. Mm-hmm. No.
2: She posed for it. I can't think of what she did.
0: So why is she on the coin?
1: Is she a suffragette?
0: Yes. Women rights, civil rights in general, Susan B. All right, let's go a little bit more recent history. Wars in the 1900s.
1: World War One, World War Two.
0: 1917.
1: Korean
2: War, Vietnam.
1: Vietnamese War.
0: Vietnam.
1: And Iraq. Well, Kuwait, Iraq.
0: That's right, 93, 94. Yeah. It's kind of interesting. And under the Gulf War, they call it also the Persian War.
1: The Persian War? Isn't Persia Iran?
2: Yeah. It was.
0: Yeah. Iraq. Iraq is where Persia started, but it included Iran too. All right. Harder. Who was president during World War One? And don't tell me you remember him.
2: He was skinny.
1: What did you say?
0: 1914, I think he was elected.
1: Was his initials WW?
0: Yep. It's a good way to remember him.
1: Woodrow Wilson. I read it just last week. Oh. Otherwise, I would not have known.
0: Yeah.

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The sky is falling, so grow up. Take on some empathy, grown-ups. All they do is keep on.

0: Giant Janae has a very important story to tell.
1: But this young guy at the venue after my performance, yeah. Said his ambition was big, big, big, enormous, yeah. Let's take the game like bees and we just swarm it, yeah. Awake all the minds that sleep and still lying dormant, yeah. Yes, I'm the lady. You can ride shotgun in my Mercedes. Tell the whole world that I'm your baby. Buy me nice things like that for Stacey. That's to all the haters that'll try to gatekeep. See, I'm like pop, but Chicago crazy. A little bit spicy, but I'm just as tasty. But if this was just saying like, fuck you, pay me. My M's keep adding up. 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Face car, fella what?

0: If you hand these alarms, get you caked up. 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
1: Yeah, see? I'm a Sire's Name Production.
2: You pipe!

People like, damn, been I really flow. 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I

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1: 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The World Health Organization has officially called it COVID-19. 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

0: What do you want to be when you grow up?
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0: And what do you want to be?

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1: Hey, what up? It's Jaya. 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

0: pray to get paid. 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
1: Young Nap, baby.
2: Gorgeous moments. Gorgeous moments. I remember I used to dream of doing things like this, and now I'm doing things like this. Listen to some of my forefathers in the game. Jay-Z, Nas, Wayne, changing the way I think. If Kendrick win another Grammy.

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And in 2 Thessalonians, the 2nd chapter, we are told that in the latter days of this age, there will be a system called the lie. And a great delusion will sweep over the people.

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0: Listen to these words with all the depth of your soul.
1: This what you did for me.
0: For they are meant solely for you.
2: Santana.
0: Yeah.
3: Between the shadow and the light.
1: I see the colors shifting. You feel that?
3: The earth is darkness now.
1: The sky is purple. Let's talk to him.
4: I'm on my knees, electric blues bleeding through the concrete. 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
1: Yeah.

0: was the way that you was clocking me. 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Let's slide to my planet, I need to learn you more. 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
1: I know
0: skirt,
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0: Make like my tires and your attire and skirt. 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
1: my
0: come back to my planet, I need to know you more. I need to know you more.
1: Let it go.

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I read with my kids like I was read to by my mama. 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
1: Work is on its way, boy.
0: Follow thy shepherd. Follow thy shepherd. You hold the leash. 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I'm only one of the sheep.

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My vision way up, I'm sticking so prayed up. 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

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Yeah. 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That's the one in the circle. Planting the seed. The one you broke bread with. The one in the car. Who knows where the stashes and the skeletons are. That's a betrayal of the bond, a breaking the trust. But a stranger reporting, that's just life. And it's a must. Mrs. Johnson or a son or either one. Just like us. Just like us. They witnessed the killing in front of their home. So they did what they had to do to keep the peace and not alone.

0: I'm working while you
1: Castro
0: working.
1: Bro.
0: Let's work space.
2: Let's work together.
1: Yeah. Real dudes down.
3: We're supposed to be brothers.
1: Yeah.
4: For sure up, for sure up.
1: Yeah.

now she's an early riser. Her makeup the finest chocolate complex like a diver's. Growing pain like deceivers, but the burst worth the complications. Started just friends like Jennifer Anderson. Quickies on lunch breaks on Duran and Habersham. Fell for the pretty neighbor like

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Along with respect, I earn and collect. I see the direction with no guidance in this life. I seek knowledge, apply knowledge, my head right. 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
1: 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Original man, I understand, ain't lie.

A noisy colony of blue-colored swallows swirling to life as you approach the little bridge under which they've chosen to live. At first glance, they might be mistaken for barn swallows, but their squared tail and white dot on the forehead reveals that there's something else. In the distant past, their range was largely restricted to the west. That's where they could find rocky overhangs and stream-side cliff faces suitable for their gourd-shaped mud nests. This is the cliff swallow. Though their range has expanded over the decades, the cliff swallow is still relatively rare in Illinois. I found that the best place to find a colony of these lovely acrobats is to drive around seldom-used country roads looking for small bridges that run over field drainage channels. These seem to be magnets for cliff swallow colonies. When you find one, you can try listening for the harsh jumble of creaks and groans they sometimes give, but you're more likely to hear them give their soft chirr calls, usually as a group. Here's the cliff swallow again.

Thank you to the Macaulay Library at the Cornell Lab for today's sound. Learn more about Voice of the Wild.

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overhangs, and stream-side cliff faces suitable for their gourd-shaped mud nests. This is the cliff swallow. Though their range has expanded over the decades, the cliff swallow is still relatively rare in Illinois. I found that the best place to find a colony of these lovely acrobats is to drive around seldom-used country roads looking for small bridges that run over field drainage channels. These seem to be magnets for cliff swallow colonies. When you find one, you can try listening for the harsh jumble of creaks and groans they sometimes give, but you're more likely to hear them give their soft chirr calls, usually as a group. Here's the cliff swallow again.

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1: Work is on its way, boy.
0: Follow thy shepherd. Follow thy shepherd. You hold the leash. You break the chains. I'm only one of the sheep.

I'm so connected, the least of what's represented. No need for any repentance when I know the way I'm headed. Yeah, I closed the passions that slow me, but now I'm treading through rivers, so living borders, so I flow just like this blessing. 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You hold the leash, you break the chains. I'm only one of the

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It's Jaya. 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Rock with us.

had a second, a moment. I know you probably busy and dealing with some commotion. I've been thinking about some things. I feel like hindering my growing. I know you got some time. I really just need consulting. I've been running through these pastures, ducking churches and pastors. Laying on these pallets, tweaking records in the lab, bruh. Feeling mad stuck. I even had the thought of packing up. But I've been working in the dark. I know the deck is stacked. But so what?

Ladies and gentlemen, I hope you're still listening. This is Hidden Gems 107.9, Chi-Town, College FM. Next up is a song called I Got You. Ladies, grab your man. And fellas, hold your ladies close. Yeah, it's about that time.

Yeah. It's your boy Bam. 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Mastermind, what it do, man? Had to tell him his purpose over cloud down here. 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

Hell of a team, baby. 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Listen to my words through this melody. Show nothing but love, no more jealousy. 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
1: Yeah, remix, you heard it first right here in Aberdeen, South Dakota. Dakota, this is a kid's moment, you about to catch it, come on. Yeah, this goes out for all the kids in the world.

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I see the direction with no guidance in this life. I seek knowledge, apply knowledge, my head right. 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

0: 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Mathematical lessons I must employ. Self-love, prosperity, abandonment of my seeds, that's heresy.
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0: Babe, how much do you love me on a scale of 1 to 10?
1: Oh, come on. 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
0: Yesterday was yesterday. 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How much do you love me on a scale of 1 to 10?
1: Okay. 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Look,

0: have a new name for the coronavirus. The World Health Organization has officially called it COVID-19. Co for corona, vi for virus, D for disease.
1: And people have been sleeping in gymnasiums. 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

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This that. 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Let's

0: sounds up.
1: Hello, Chicago. 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
0: Hello, Chicago.

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I need the peace without no stress.

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I'll see you

Yeah. It's that time again to be grateful. 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

0: 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This is Hidden Gems 107.9, Chi-Town, College FM. Next up is a song called I Got You. Ladies, grab your man. And fellas, hold your ladies close. Yeah, it's about that time.
1: Bruh.

0: Contain Love on 104.5. What's up, y'all? It's your boy DJ BJ Clark. Yep, that's right. That's right. You're listening to the After Work Drive Show. And yep, that's right. That's right. We're hoping you had a wonderful, beautiful, blessed day. Did I ever say WRFU is an open forum for a banished yep, and community? Views expressed of those of the speakers are not intended to represent WRFU, UC, IMC. And that is why I am Mr. Be Positive and Stay Positive. 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
1: 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I'm having fun, letting writing show the planes. 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Take a deep breath,

0: Young Nap, baby.
1: Gorgeous moments. 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I remember I used to dream of doing things like this, and now I'm

0: Yes, yes, yes. What's up, y'all? You're listening to DJ BJ Clark on 104.5 WRFU. I'm behind the scenes right now with collegeradiodirectory.com, and I want to thank all the independent artists for fueling 104.5 with all of their hits. Everything that you guys hear on 104.5, about 95% of the music that you hear on 104.5 is provided by independent artists from around the country, from around the world. And, you know, we take a lot of pride here at 104.5 to say that we are the number one station in the nation for independent artists. And we don't say that to brag, you know what I'm saying? But we will brag about the independent artists that we do get to play here. I think that's the phenomenal thing to take away, is being able to showcase all these independent artists. You know what? If I was any radio station across the nation, I would want to tap in and play independent artists. It's a sure thing. It's a sure bet. You know how many up and coming superstars I've met through collegeradiodirectory.com? Tons. You know, tons. That's all I'm going to say, tons. But seriously, if you want to learn more and grow inside your music business, make sure you guys go to collegeradiodirectory.com. And I'm telling you, folks, it's just a tool that every independent artist needs to have.
1: Hi, ladies and gentlemen. My name is Kendall, and I would like to give a special thanks to that one lady who showed up tonight.

0: Dippin'. That was Zay Money, man. Big news, breaking news today. I talked to the owner or the president of the Homegrown Music Festival. And yeah, matter of fact, guys, Homegrown Music Festival's taking off. We're hosting it right here at the Independent Media Center, downtown Urbana. We're shutting down the whole downtown Urbana for the Independent Media Center for the Homegrown Music Festival. And y'all already know your boy DJ BJ Clark's going to be, I'll be bebopping around somewhere, you know what I'm saying? But I'm actually giving a special presentation. I'm going to be talking to the independent artists about how you can maximize your full potential as a independent artist for the radio. It's all radio talk. When you're talking to me, baby, we're talking about goals, we're talking about dreams, and we're talking about the radio. And if you ain't talking about that, then we ain't got nothing to talk about. You know what I mean? But seriously, I want to thank everybody for tuning in. And mark your calendars for September 5th. We're going to host that Homegrown Music Festival. And a little birdie told me today that Zay Money will be making an appearance at the Homegrown Music Festival. So that's going to be fun. It's a good time. It's going to be great times. I'll tell you what's going to be so great is the chance that, and this young man, I've been promoting him on 104.5 for a while. You know what I mean? And so just to see how he performs on stage, you know what I'm saying? And also just to get to shake his hand, tell him I'm proud of him, and keep making it do what it do. You know what I mean? But also, there's going to be a lot. There's like 40 other rappers coming to the festival. You know, so it's going to be a big deal. It's going to be huge. But we're going to have two stages. I can't wait. But I'll give you guys more update. But make sure you guys go follow Homegrown Music Festival on Instagram to learn more about the Homegrown Music Festival. You know? Man, I'm feeling good today for some, I woke up a little sore today. That's about it. I'm training for the USA Track and Field 50-mile championship. So I'm getting ready to do an ultra 50 miles. That's right. But, man, I'll tell you what. What am I doing? Planning for the future. That's what we're talking about today, guys. And especially for independent artists. Okay, I want to tell my independent artists, please, please, fellas and gals and everyone that's listening, if you're an independent artist and you're not signed up with ASCAP, you're not signed up with BMI, if you're not signed up with CSAC, Sound Exchange, you know, you've got to do what you got to do to protect yourself, all right? So I want you guys to sign up with your PROs, your performance rights organizations. Now, I want you guys to go a little further nowadays, okay? You've got to be able to trademark your voice, trademark your image, trademark everything that has to do with you as an artist, all right? Trademarking is the way to go because, believe it or not, AI is stealing everything. Yep. So the only way you can protect yourself is go through trademark. You have to trademark. But here's what's so crazy, man. YouTube just made a statement yesterday about if you upload a video, a song, or whatever the case may be on YouTube, you pretty much gave your rights away to YouTube when it comes to your videos, your likeness, your image and stuff. It's so crazy. I'm in a different world, guys. I'm in the radio music world, so I know these little facts for no reason, okay? But we talk about these things in the office, and it's like YouTube now is giving your information, your YouTube's likeness, the things that you put on YouTube, they're letting AI train off of that stuff. Yeah, isn't that crazy? That's crazy, man. Hey, what up, Journey? We got Journey in the house. We got Zay Money in the house. We got a lot of people behind the scenes with collegeradiodirectory.com. Hey, guys, don't forget, I have a big interview coming up with Jacqueline G on Thursday at 6 p.m., so tune in to that. She is an up-and-coming rising superstar out of Canada, all right? And she just released a new single, going to release a new single called Sink and Swim on Thursday, and we're going to give that exclusive debut as they drop that brand new single, Sink or Swim. So I'm excited to talk about that as well. I want you guys to know that every day you wake up, every single day is a blessing. We are giving a powerful gift, and the gift is choice. You know, choice is everything. Choice is like our divine choice. You know what I'm saying? Life gives us moments, opportunities, and challenges and lessons. But what we decide to do with those moments shape the person we become. You know, I tell myself every single day, just be the best version of yourself now. Don't wait till tomorrow. Try today, man. And I'll say to myself, just give a little bit of effort. Even when you don't feel like doing it, give a little effort. I'm telling you, it goes a long ways. Our choices are powerful because they create the path we walk, the future we build, and the impact we leave behind. Each of us, and that's what's so wonderful about this world, is we all have gifts, we all have talents, dreams, and a purpose inside of us. But having a gift is only the beginning. Being good at something is only, a gift, right? I mean a talent. Okay, something that you're good at, a little bit better than most folks, you know what I'm saying? No, I'm not, to answer your question. But let me really speak on this, folks. Each of us have gifts and talents and dreams and purpose inside of us, right? And that's just the beginning. We must make a choice to develop it. We must choose to grow over staying the same. Okay, I was talking to my girl the other day. I was like, man, I'll tell you what, the most wonderful thing in life you can do is just grow. Just grow. We must choose faith over fear. We must choose love over bitterness. You have to choose love over bitterness, man. We must choose discipline over the excuses. Sometimes the hardest choices become the most important ones in our lives. They really, truly do. Choosing to forgive when holding anger. Sometimes releasing anger is a lot easier than holding it, I'll tell you that. But choosing to keep going when giving up feels tempting. You know, everybody, it's so easy to quit, man. It really, truly is. But here's the thing. Choosing to believe in yourself when life is uncertain. Choosing to become better, not because everything is perfect in your life, but because you know there's more inside of you. And only you know how much more you have inside of you. You have a lot more. You just don't want nobody else to know that. You know the future version of yourself, all right? And you know what it's going to take to create that. You know the choices you got to make today. You know it. So don't act like you don't. We cannot always control what happens around us, but we can choose who we become, though. Can't we? All right. We can choose to be positive or we can choose to be negative. We can choose to be kind to our neighbors or we can choose to be rude. Yes, we can. But here's the thing. It's easy to be rude. It's easy to be selfish. But there's something powerful about, you know, giving back to your community, giving back to your neighbors, or just being kind to somebody. It's a powerful thing. You are the light, guys. The energy you give out. We choose the energy we bring into this world. And you can choose the light. And you can choose the light of someone's darkness. A divine choice. A divine choice is understanding that life has a meaning. And it really, truly does. You know what? Since I'm sitting here talking about divine choices and stuff, I want you guys to listen to this song, okay? I'm that guy at the party, you know, it's like, hey man, I want you to listen to this song. You're gonna like this one. You gonna rock with me? All right, rock with me. Check this out.
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2: one move.

Divine choice, what it do, baby? Understanding the divine choice, that's your life, that's what your life has a meaning, okay? Your life has a meaning. Your kindness matters. Your dreams matter. Your words matter. Your actions matter. The way you treat people matter. Every morning is another chance to ask yourself, am I moving closer to the person I was created to become? Your purpose is not just about what you receive from life. I'm going to turn this up a little bit for the folks in the back, man. I want y'all to catch this real quick, divine choice. Matter of fact, that last song was about divine. That was divine choice, talking about one life. It wasn't called one life. Let me get to it. Your purpose is not just about what you receive from life. It is about what you give. It's about the people you encourage. The life, the love you share. And I mean the love you share. The difference you make on a day-to-day basis. I say this to everyone here on the After Work Drive show. How can I add value to you? How can we add value to each other? How can we add value to our community? Okay? That's the mindset here on the After Work Drive show. How can we remain positive in difficult situations? So we choose wisely. We choose to grow. We choose kindness. We choose hope. We choose you get to choose your dreams, baby. But I want you to keep moving forward. Choose to move forward. All right? Because your life story, this is your life story, right? You're just now starting to get to the best part. You're one decision away. Make choices today that your future self will thank you for tomorrow. All right, man. I'm not trying to preach to you guys today. I'm just talking about planning for a better future and living your best life every day. And I tell you what, man, I wake up sometimes, I'm so sore. I'm not going to lie to y'all. I'm so sore, my muscles are sore, they ache. But I'll tell you what, I know that the future me depends on me to get up and run one more mile. All right? Another opportunity to grow. That's what our days give us, guys. One more chance to build that future. One more day to love your wife. Love your girlfriend, love your husband, love your kids, love your neighbor, all right? The best, the future we dream about doesn't just happen by accident. A better future requires a better plan. And a lot of people want success, happiness, financial freedom, strong relationships, better health, and peace in their lives. But here's the question. Are we making daily choices that are creating the future we want? I'm going to say it one more time for those in the back. Are we making daily choices that are creating the future we want? I'm going to let you marinate on that journey. 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

something special about that one right there. 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It's your boy DJ BJ Clark here at 104.5 WRF. Yo, tonight I want to talk about three words that can possibly completely transform your life. Chances, choices, and change. Three powerful words. I'm going to hope I can breeze through it real quick. Not really. Ain't nothing really real quick. But see, every day that we wake up, we're given a chance. I just said it all right there. I'm done. But seriously, we get a chance to become better, a chance to grow, a chance to love deeper, and a chance to learn from something that we did wrong yesterday. Okay? A chance to grow. But you know what, folks? I'm going to save this for the next segment here on the Afterwork Drive Show. I want to thank everybody for tuning in. All right? Remember, the only way to create a better tomorrow is plan for a better tomorrow. Can we do that? We can. There's a powerful, powerful thing about planning for success, planning for a better future, planning to be in a great relationship, planning to just have a great day. That's about it. Well, until next time, I want to thank everybody for letting me be your DJ here at 104.5 WRFU. I do appreciate everybody, man. This is like a dream come true. Every time I walk through that door, it's a dream come true. So I want to thank all the independent artists. 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